medicine. Music. The power. Music. My life. Music. Don't you know it? Music. Don't you get it? Music. I'm sure you do. Music is the food of love.

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You know, because I do look a lot different outside my work clothes. 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My cell phone breaking. 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

Yeah, might hurt myself falling on the floor, but when I get back up, I cycle more. 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Everything's a cycle, do a tour. Yeah, might hurt myself falling on the floor, but when I get back up, I cycle.

0: From Germany, recently the producer Paul Looper from Hamburg worked together with Canadian Dubmatics on the Free and Easy rhythm. It was voiced by several artists, but I got it now with two German artists, Schwarz Paul and Peter Slax, who sing about A New Day.
1: 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Wir sind Peter Slax und Schwarz Paul. Reimt's genau.

So I don't want to participate in the madness of commercialism. I don't want to participate in the madness of gimmicks. I do not want African music to belong to the fashion where music comes and goes. Because where African music goes, it stays.